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3: Let's get drunk, I'll pull my heart out through my mouth. This year's been hard for us.

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